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Huh? 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Because right now we got to give a warm Chicago welcome to the one and only Mr. Elvin Bishop. Uh-huh.

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Huh? Oh. 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

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He said.

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She knows a woman's place.

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Oh, flip. My baby's gone. There's not even a word at all. Oh, play it low and low.

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Let me hear you, let me hear you.